0: many cases in this department where a body has been found in pieces or decomposed, and we've been able to put things together.
1: Yeah, then heavy upper part of the body in a very badly decomposed state.

plausible identification is not possible, the pathologist may be able to take fingerprints from the body, but if decay has set in, things become more complicated.

0: 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Madness.
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0: Madness. Madness.
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10: 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And ICE, baby.
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shepherd boy in shock. Michelangelo, release me from a single block. I'm David the giant killer with heart-shaped eyes. I was naked as a soldier, far from my mother's cries.

0: La última y nos vamos. Todo el metal underground.
1: It's time for your medication, Mr. Brown.